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Getting the show started with a song that actually was a bigger hit in the 90s when it was re-released, but was actually recorded by the Bluebells back in 1984. Of course, it famously featured in a Volkswagen advert in the 90s, and that propelled it to the top of the charts. But it was actually recorded back in March of 1984. And also,

Written as a tribute to soul singer Gino Washington, that kept Dexy's Midnight Runners on the top spot back in March of 1980. That was Gino. And I had the pleasure of seeing Gino Washington and the Ram Jam Band in London a few years back. He was in his 70s when I saw him, and he is still a force of nature. You're listening to Simply 80s with me, Fred Setters. Let's have something now from Scottish duo Hue and Cry. This is Labour of Love.

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0: It's today's lost love song on Simply 80s.
1: Yeah, it's time to wind things down a little bit with today's 80s lost love song. We're going to take it back to 1984 and a song that featured on the album Give My Regards to Broad Street. It features a wonderful guitar solo from Mr. David Gilmour. This is Paul McCartney with No More Lonely Nights. I can

Wouldn't be the 80s without a bit of Nutty Boys. That was Madness and Driving in My Car. Let's take it to the other end of the decade now with this one from Yaz.

0: Third single released from her album Wanted, that was Yaz and Fine Time. Still more 80s musical memories to come on the programme, so don't go anywhere.
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That was Japan there with their version of the Smokey Robinson classic, I Second That Emotion. Well, I'm just off to hoover the old red carpet, as in just one song's time, we induct another artist into our 1980s Hall of Fame after this from Mel and Kim.

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1: It's time once again to induct another member into our celebrated 1980s Hall of Fame. And this particular gentleman that we're going to induct today had two really, really big albums that came out during the 1980s. The first came out in 1984 and was called Building the Perfect Beast, followed in 1989 by another hit album called The End of the Innocents. One-time drummer and vocalist with the band The Eagles. I am, of course, talking about Don Henley. And to celebrate his inclusion today from the 1984 album Building the Perfect Beast, this is The Boys of Summer.

Keeping it sweet with the Chocolate Girl, that was Deacon Blue. And so we've reached the end of another edition of Simply 80s. Hope you've enjoyed the music. Hope it has brought back some good memories for you. And if you love the music of the 1980s, we'll be doing it all over again. Same time, same place right here on this radio station. But I leave you today with this one from Daryl Hall and John Oates. It's Maneater.

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2: 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The soundtrack of your life. You are listening to

Getting the show started with a song that actually was a bigger hit in the 90s when it was re-released, but was actually recorded by the Bluebells back in 1984. Of course, it's famously featured in a Volkswagen advert in the 90s. It was actually recorded back in March of 1984 and also was a hit for Bananarama 2 years previous in 1982. You're listening to Simply 80s after all that. My name is Fred Setters. Hope you are going to stay with me for the next hour. All the usual features in the show. If you're not familiar with the show, then in just one song's time, we're going to be spinning our back-to-back 80s megamix where I encourage you to get up on the dance floor and dance your troubles away. I'll also be heading off to our record vaults to find today's lost love song, and we'll be inducting another artist or group into our celebrated 1980s Hall of Fame. But we continue with the 80s music now with this one from Harold Faltermeyer.

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1: We've got a hot one for you. 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
2: The decks are loaded today with two chart hits that were filling the dance floors back in the early part of the decade. In just one song's time, we have a classic from Dexy's Midnight Runners. After this one from The Jam, it's Beat Surrender.

Written as a tribute to soul singer Gino Washington, that kept Dexy's Midnight Runners on the top spot back in March of 1980. That was Gino. And I had the pleasure of seeing Gino Washington and the Ram Jam Band in London a few years back. He was in his 70s when I saw him, and he's still a force of nature. You're listening to Simply 80s with me, Fred Setters. Let's have something now from Scottish duo Hue and Cry. This is Labour of Love.

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top 10 hit for the beautiful South back in October of 1989. That was You Keep It All In. If you're just tuned in to this radio station, you are most welcome. You're listening to Simply 80s with me, Fred Setters. I am just off to the record vaults now to pick up today's Lost Love song. I'll leave you with this one from the Teardrop Explodes.

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1: Yeah, it's time to wind things down a little bit with today's 80s lost love song. We're going to take it back to 1984 and a song that featured on the album Give My Regards to Broad Street. It features a wonderful guitar solo from Mr. David Gilmour. This is Paul McCartney with No More Lonely Nights. I can wait.

Wouldn't be the 80s without a bit of Nutty Boys. That was Madness and Driving in My Car. Let's take it to the other end of the decade now with this one from Yaz.

0: Third single released from her album Wanted, that was Yaz and Fine Time. Still more 80s musical memories to come on the programme, so don't go anywhere. 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

That was Japan there with their version of the Smokey Robinson classic, I Second That Emotion. Well, I'm just off to hoover the old red carpet, as in just one song's time, we induct another artist into our 1980s Hall of Fame after this from Mel and Kim.

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1: It's time once again to induct another member into our celebrated 1980s Hall of Fame. And this particular gentleman that we're going to induct today had two really, really big albums that came out during the 1980s. The first came out in 1984 and was called Building the Perfect Beast, followed in 1989 by another hit album called The End of the Innocents. One-time drummer and vocalist with the band The Eagles. I am, of course, talking about Don Henley. And to celebrate his inclusion today from the 1984 album Building the Perfect Beast, this is The Boys of Summer.

Keeping it sweet with the Chocolate Girl, that was Deacon Blue. And so we've reached the end of another edition of Simply 80s. Hope you've enjoyed the music. Hope it has brought back some good memories for you. And if you love the music of the 1980s, we'll be doing it all over again. Same time, same place right here on this radio station. But I leave you today with this one from Daryl Hall and John Oates. It's Maneater.

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